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1: Ràdio Arbúcies, la teva emissora local.
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2: Mr. Smith, you reduced me to tears. I promise you it won't happen again.

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I said you look so fine that I really want to make you mine. 4, 5, 6, come on and get your kicks. Now you don't

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It's a 1, 2, 3, take my hand and come with me, because you look so fine that I really wanna make you mine. I said, you look so fine that I really wanna make you mine. 4, 5, 6, come on and get your kicks, now you don't

Ladies and gentlemen, welcome to the great show. Tonight, we have something special for the crew. It's spectacular. It's spectacular. Yeah. Please put your hands up and get ready to can-can.

Yeah! This is a classic. Don't let the party end. And clap, clap, clap your hands all together now. So everybody, please put your hands up and give